0: you need to work off that main line when you get to Decatur.
1: Hello?
0: And we'll take you to Harbor. It's the 885 at East Lee Decatur and the 875. It's operation in the 807 that's ready to get on the A Lee. So once they get out of the way, I'll get you headed back that way. Over. Get the dispatch out.

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0: All right, dispatcher.

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0: there is a 10 mile per hour, that's 10 mile per hour, and a control point at Decatur Junction, over.
1: Behind one, got a 10 mile an hour, 10 at the control point, Decatur Junction.

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1: Dispatch, this is at M-516. We saw that one go by. We didn't know if that was the one we were waiting on.
0: Can I get you guys lined up here in just a minute, over.
1: Okay, thanks.
0: Y-201, over.

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0: Y-201-02, go ahead, over.
1: Yes, sir, when we can, we're ready to leave this river track and go back to Hopeworth.
0: It's going to be a minute there, guys. I've got 515 trying to get across right now, 647 right behind him at Harris. I got one at Hartsell right now, so can you just monitor the road channel there? When I see I can get you a route, I'll holler at you on the road channel, over.
1: That'll work, understand. We'll be standing by on 84.
0: All right, I appreciate it. 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
1: 201.
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1: We were going to see if we could come up to the split rail and wait our turn to go back to the Oakworth side.
2: Hey, permission on the split rail, and I'll go ahead and get you guys lined up, over.
1: Okay, well, I talked to our dispatcher, and I think he's got about three R's he wants to run before he lets us in the site.
2: Let me talk to him real quick, over.
1: Okay, all right.

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1: 201, over.
0: Anyway, I can get y'all to go up to River Junction and put that switch back on power.
1: We don't, I mean, we can go up there, but we don't have any keys for y'all's locks.

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1: You are at 515 dispatcher.
0: Yeah, that's correct. Do you all need a push there, over?
1: Yes, we do need a push.
0: Okay, all right. If they get you going here the next minute, I'm planning to be, I'm going to try to get you at least down the south end of the gap to meet the recruit.

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SXST train dispatcher, M52401, over. Come on, signal indication. I'm going to take you up to Oakworth. I'll have you meet two there at Oakworth, over. All right, thank you there. CSXST train dispatcher out.

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0: Parker 65, I got to come and see you. It's just a little slow. Northwest Tennessee Dispatcher, 85, over.
1: CFX detector, final post, 313.50,
0: proceed to the to the 350 letter A, work
1: total,
0: with me, 350 letter A, L, 3, 2, show you the clear, all of that, and I'll
1: detector, out.

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1: Yes, ma'am, I've been through the scene, everything looks good. 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
0: All right, stand by for me.

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1: Yeah, we're sitting still here at Vine Street. 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
0: Since you guys were in a turnout, we don't have to inspect it, over.
1: Okay. Train, we might see if we can get the train master to give us a ride. We'll see more station.
0: Okay, you guys need me to call them, or are you guys calling? I appreciate it.

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Show y'all in the clear. 65, 261 in your current authority.

Tennessee dispatcher of. Okay, how did you have one order? No order, Greenberg. Your mouthpost location of.

0: 7 to McCord, over.
1: McCord, over.
0: Hey, how are we looking with clearance? Yeah, I got to run some of these CSX trains. They're getting short on time. Over. All right, and if you can, line up for the main for me. Over.

0: CM515, over.
1: 515, over.
0: After stopping at River Junction, you do have permission past westbound stop signal at River Junction, and that's Main to NS Main in accordance with NS operating rules, over.
1: After stopping at River Junction, you have permission past stop, NS Main, according to the rules, over.
0: Sir, you got to get that 10-mile-an-hour slow order, over.
1: Yeah, 10 on Decatur Junction here.
0: Thanks, sir.

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No defect. Repeat, no defect. Detector out.

0: no defects in the cockpit. Everything looks good. I appreciate it. Over.
1: We're all together.

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1: I
0: got a floor ready to give you, over.
1: All right, I'm ready.
0: Do not exceed 10 miles per hour at Decatur Junction due to track conditions, over.
1: All right, understand. Do not exceed 10 miles per hour, 10 MPH, Decatur Junction due to track conditions.
0: Correctly repeat at 10:56 in the PM, and just a heads up, I'm going to have to talk to you about our
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2: M515 02, and I know you guys are running short there. 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I've already got the recrew up there. They should be waiting on you when you get up there. Over.
3: All right, south in a hard slow. Got an hour left.
2: All right, I understand. Thank you. 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

SX SD train dispatcher, X-580-302, over. Just a heads up, you'll have to meet a northbound there at Harris before I can get you going south again, over. All right, thank you, CSX SD train dispatcher out.

Yeah, it's got some damage on it. I don't know if it hit a tree or something like that before we got on.

You remember that

0: Hey, Mike, I got to stop. 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I had to put it in restricted mode there to get by River Junction.
1: I can see.
0: If they let us use

0: Dispatcher, M. 647, over.
1: I don't know if you can get a hold of Randy.
2: 647, answer,
0: though. I could stop in at River Junction. You do have permission by a westbound stop signal at River Junction. NS Main, at the port of Sandown.
3: Oh, yeah.
2: I understand 647 got permission passed to stop River Junction. NS Main, westbound. According to the rules, though.
0: That's correct, though.

They need to keep rolling there, over.

0: 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Detector out.
1: Last descent, no defects.

left side of the dispatcher 365 over. 1800, proceed. Okay, Elko, show you all in the clear, protected by 261 over.

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1: Yes, that's CSX M524, like getting on across the river.
0: I'm going to get you guys lined up here in just a minute, but I got a slow order I need to give you, over.
1: All right, what you got?
0: All right, do not exceed 10.10 miles per hour at Decatur Junction on account of track conditions. Over.
1: All right, not exceed 10 miles an hour at Decatur Junction, count of track conditions. Over.
0: That's correct. Over.

0: 4, the NS 1044 after stopping at River Junction. You do have permission to pass eastbound stop signal at River Junction, main to main, in accordance with NS operator rules. Over.
1: All right, 364 with the NS 1011. Got permission to pass the stop signal, River Junction, eastbound, main line to main line, looking out according to the rules.
0: That's correct, over.

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0: 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H-L-20, over.
1: That's West Tennessee to McClure, over.
2: McClure, over.
0: Hey, I know you're down about two hours left to work there. As long as you keep rolling there, do you think you've got time to make it up to Black Creek or Newcastle there? Over.
2: Okay.
0: Okay. All right, I'll keep you lined up, and we'll plan on to just keep you rolling. If something changes, just let me know there. Over. CSX SD Train Special out.

0: 5521, over. After stopping at River Junction, you do have permission by eastbound stop signal at River Junction, NS Main, NS Main, in accordance with NS operating rules, over.
1: You told him to 524.
0: Yeah, that's right, 524. After stopping at River Junction, do have permission to pass eastbound stop signal at River Junction, NS Main, in accordance with the rules, over.
1: After stopping at River Junction, permission to pass stop signal northbound direction, main to main, looking out for conditions ahead, over.
0: Correct, over. And I think you have that 2 mile an hour, correct, over?
1: Yeah, we got the 10.

XST train dispatcher, M5-1502, over. That D4 D3 job showed up down there, over. All right, you want to go 20, over?

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0: Yeah, did you all say you needed a push, over?
1: Yes, we do, over.
0: Okay, appreciate it. 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Yeah, do you need a push, over? You said you do, over. Okay, no push. Thank you there. 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
1: Yeah, CSX 5.4, good for protocol, talk about the signals. We need to talk to that Cater Bridge tender.
0: I don't believe you do. 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
2: All right. Looks like y'all made it pretty far.
3: That's right, 6 hours.
2: 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Sheffield needs its cars.

0: Coming across, and then I'll get you lined up.
1: Oh, right.
2: 18, y'all are good. Got your light.
1: Y'all did too. 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

0: 24, permission to make reverse moves in the sign and alarm cell number, and permission to make reverse moves over the CP at Lover. Over.
1: All right, permission to open up and occupy the side and limestone lumber. Permission to reverse in between the control point at Lubbock.

0: what Tennessee dispatcher over?
1: It's 364. We went in emergency again at the 356.9.
0: Is air restored for you?
1: I don't know. I haven't recovered it yet.
0: Hey, what's track speed out there so I can put the flow order up?
1: I believe track speed right here would be 60 miles an hour.
0: All right, thanks.

0: Tucson, air dispatch.
1: Hey, over.
0: We got pressure restored on the rear.
1: Pressure restored on the rear, I got that, over.

0: that's West Tennessee Dispatch over.
1: So 364, ready to go again. We'll get permission to proceed.
0: Permission to proceed, East 7.

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0: After stopping at River Junction, you got permission to head west-south, stop signal at River Junction. Main to the, main to main, westbound direction in accordance with the rules, over.
1: After stopping at River Junction, got permission to pass that westbound stop signal. Main to main, west direction, according to the rules.
0: Correct, over.

0: stay out of trouble up there like that?
1: Who are you talking to?
0: Talking to you?
1: Yeah. Yeah, I always stay out of trouble. I'm a new man.

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1: Y-201, dispatcher.
0: Y-201, go ahead, over.
1: Yeah, I was just going to check with you. We got less than 2.5 hours, and I know the Southern's still having problems with that switch. You reckon we're going to make it back, or do we need to try to get us a ride?
0: I was going to try to get you back here behind these two southbounds I got, but the way things are going, I'm not really sure for that. I tell you what, hang on just a minute. Let me call the NS there, see what it's looking like about getting you all back, and I'll let you know here in

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1: 2-5-83, over.
0: 583, over.
1: Yeah, need to go south on the canvas.
0: Yeah, I got that, over. I got a slow order I need to give you, over.
1: 10 or Decatur Junction, over.
0: 10 mile an hour Decatur Junction, over.
1: All right, got that.
0: Thanks, sir. Stretch out.

0: SXSD train, dispatcher Jacksonville to the Y-20102, over.
1: Y-201.
0: Yeah, I just talked to NS there. They're still having problems with that switch and with their traffic that they've got and all the traffic I got out there. I don't see you all making it back there. So I'm going to go ahead and order you a ride there. Where do you need me to send it to there, guys? Over.
1: Market Street out by the Bungie Industry.
0: Market Street by Bungie Industry, you said, over?
1: That's right. If, I don't know if they can know, but there is a local guy here in Decatur that he picks up that 48, 49 a lot.
2: 10 South Lena River Junction, Richard Pay.
0: All right. Let me give me one of your numbers there, and I'll just put that in the notes too. That way, if they have any problems, they can call you there. Over.
1: Okay. 256-531-2039.
0: 256-531-2039.
1: Over. That's right.
0: Okay, all right, I got that in there, and give me just a minute, and I'll give you your authorization there. Over.
1: Okay.

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1: All right, 1102.
0: I appreciate it, guys.

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1: Train
0: master said bypass 803, go straight to Sheffield, over.
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1: Approach for the

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1: Hey, 5883, over.
0: Hey, we did talk about the 10 mile an hour Decatur Junction.
1: Yes, we did, Tana. Decatur Junction.
0: Alright, and after stopping at River Junction, you do have permission to westbound stop signal at River Junction. And that's main, and that's main in the quarter's wind, that's operating rules, over.
1: I understand. I was stopping River Junction, that's permission. I was stopping NS main, according to the rules, over.
0: Alright, let me get back behind the street. I got you guys lined wrong.
1: All right.
0: All right, thank you.
2: 5364.

0: Norfolk Southern, milepost 367.2. No defects. Repeat, no defects.
1: Sorry.

Dispatcher Jack, small I 12502, over. Hey, have you all, are you all still stopped, or are you pulled on yet, over? Hey, can you start easing down that way towards Harris, F-583, it looks like they're coming across the bridge now. I need to get that 524 going there, that's in the siding of Harris, over. Appreciate it. CSX SD Train Dispatcher out.

Relates very south, and up to 1044, line back to the side. There's 10,000 feet of shelter. Figure out how many extra cars we need.

PSX SD train dispatch Jacksonville H290 Oakland. After system, the M51502, okay to make that reverse movement northbound number 2 track back to the pusher track at 0223.

is correct. And I'll have an X-580-302 ready to go after that. And I'll let you know on it whether I need you to hang on or drop. Maybe CSX rescue

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Total. Excellent. 5, 7, 4. Detector out.

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1: Clear, over.
0: I'm at River Junction, been trying to get some time, been out here. See the most trains by and I'll allow in 20 minutes.
1: To pass it on to somebody else
0: because
1: I still got a lot of traffic out here.
0: All right, can you just deny my request, man? I sent one in 30 minutes ago.
1: All right.
2: Thanks,
1: and that's West Tennessee Dispatcher, over.
2: I-125-02,
1: over.
2: All right,
1: got it. 10 mile an hour at the Tater Junction on the count of track conditions, over.
2: All right, 10 mile an hour at the Tater Junction.
1: Okay, signal indication, over. And after stopping at River Junction, you do have permission to pass westbound stop signal at River Junction. NS Main to NS Main in accordance with NS operator rules, over. After stopping at River Junction, you do have permission to pass the stop signal at River Junction, NS Main to NS Main, in accordance with the rules.
2: All right. After stopping at River Junction, you've got permission to go back to the stop signal, NS Main to NS Main.

0: Apex SD train dispatcher, I-1-2502, over.
1: I-125.
0: I'm trying to get you all to go toward the siding there at Oakhorst. I can't get the NS to answer me there. Can you hold up before

Okay, thank you.

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1: 364 over.
0: 1941, proceed Lumber to Elko, show y'all in the clear, protected by the side and over.
1: Right, 1941, work between Lumber and Elko, show us protected by the side here.
0: Yeah.

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Milepost 313.5. 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
0: 125, over.
1: You ready for us at this stopping pass here at River Junction?
0: That's right, at the stop at River Junction, you do have permission pass westbound stop signal at River Junction, main to the side, NS main, the NS main, and of course, the NS operating rules, over.
1: Permission pass stop to River Junction here after stopping from River Junction to Maine to Cisex side in there at Decatur Junction. Okay, so just our dispatch do have us lying in the side now.
0: Great, line up for the side,
1: I understand. Here we go.
0: Hey, can I tell you guys 10 mile an hour at Decatur Junction?
1: Ma'am, 10 mile per hour here.
0: Okay. All right, thank you, sir. That's you.

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0: I understand there, guys. I'm going to try to keep you going there. I'll take a look at it and see what it looks like when you get past

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0: I-125-02, go ahead, over.
1: So I'm pretty sure you know there. Been around 3 hours here, pulling into Oak Worko.
0: Yeah, I know. I got some traffic for you to meet there. The plan is I've got a D-4302. I'm going to have them possibly come back to go after you guys there after they get into Birmingham there, over.

0: those guys a minute, get a train into Birmingham, then get a ride to get back out to up.
1: Yeah, I know. I know. I'll make sure you have a ride there. Over.
0: All right. Well, I understand. I appreciate it.
1: Appreciate it. CSXS, D-Train, Spice Route.

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Hey, let's go, Channel 20, over. Hey, I know it's been a mess all night, guys. With the time that you got left, if you keep going there, do you see any problem making Birmingham? Okay. All right. Well, I'm gonna keep you lined up there. Like I said, if there's something comes up, just let me know there. All right. Thank you, CSX SD Train Dispatcher.

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Line outside track, you're on, Chris.

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1: 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Line down number two track there, Middle Homes Gap. Gonna make it a little quicker on you there and try to cross you over. Do I have time to get that signal back in Middle Homes?
2: 365 over.
1: Trying to get it slowed down. I'm in number eight down there.
2: 365. All right. Down at River Junction, you do have permission pass. Westbound, south, signal at River Junction, main to main, and according to the rules, over.
3: Understand, after stopping at south signal, River Junction, permission pass.
1: Signal's coming down there, Middle Homes Gap, I appreciate it, over.
2: Very good.
1: 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Thank you, CSXS.

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Respot and sun. Show the wind. Joe did, man. They're ready to go. Except for the fact that they might go in emergency 20 times.

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0: 2024, we're playing Lumber, Elko. I'll show y'all in the clear. Protected by the side, over.
1: Stand back there, 2024, Lumber to Elko. Protected on the side, 264.
0: Alright, y'all ready to get a straight proceed, over?
2: Yeah.

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1: I 12502.
0: Hey, channel 20, over. Hey, I got your ride ordered there, authorizations 1127. I wanted to make sure before I cut you loose that I've got 126 coming up to South Oakworth now. Do you see any problem making it to Hansville there, over?
1: Thinking south of the gap might be better.
0: I can't have you at the south end of the gap because you'll be blocking middle gap. I'll have trains that need to be pushed there. I kind of need you to make it to Hansville there, over.

0: hills and such, but we'll do what we can to get it done. That's all we can do, do what we can.
1: The thing, if you cut out T.O., do you think that would help you over?
0: Get permission from my road foreman to do that. They've been tripping on this T.O. thing lately, man.
1: I can get that through the network operations manager there. I just need to know if you cut out T.O., I just need to know if you'd make Middle Hands or not over.
0: Like I say, man, I'll do what I can to get it down there, but it's kind of hard to say if I can make it because we're 13. It's kind of heavy and long today on this train. But I'll do what I can to get it down there.
1: Okay. All right. I'll let you get this on here in just a minute there. Over.
2: 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Detector out.

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1: NSOS Tennessee, 365 over.
2: 365 over.
1: After stopping 12th Avenue, you do have permission to head westbound stop signal at 12th Avenue. Staying to the side and westbound direction in accordance with the rules. Over.
2: Understand, 365, I'm just stopping at the stop signal. 12th Avenue, permission to pass that stop signal westbound main, deciding corner rules. Over.
1: That's correct, over.
2: Alright, we appreciate it.
1: Thank you, sir. That's out.
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about to pull on them here at Lumber. 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Yeah, pretty light day.

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1: Okay.
0: I appreciate it. 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

0: 521 CSXD 7239, stop to the siding, South Harris, southbound out.
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1: There you go.
2: 648, over.
0: Got a 10-mile-an-hour at Decatur Junction on account of track conditions, over.
2: Got a 10-mile-an-hour at Decatur Junction on the OS there.
0: That's right, over.
3: TSX M521, dispatch.
0: 521, over.
3: He gets south across the river.
0: Alright, get you behind one, and got a 10-mile-an-hour at Decatur Junction on account of track conditions, over.
3: Alright, 10-mile-an-hour at Decatur Junction.
0: Actually, I'll get y'all behind two, over.
3: Alright.

0: X-648, over.
1: After stopping at River Junction, you do have permission to pass eastbound stop signal at River Junction, main to main, in accordance with the operating rules, over.
0: I understand that stop at River Junction, permission by the stop signal. River Junction in accordance with the rules.

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1: All right, get your line up here shortly, over.
0: All right, thank you.
1: Yeah, I got you. I got 10 mile an hour at Decatur Junction on the count of track conditions, over.
0: 10 mile an hour Decatur Junction account track conditions on the CSX I-126.
1: 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Touch up.
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2: Hey, here for some switch trouble at River Junction. You got time for me to sneak in there at some point and check these switches?
1: Yeah, I'll let me get two more by, and then I'll get you guys out there.
2: All right, two more by, thanks.
1: Thank you.
0: CSX I-126.
1: After stopping at River Junction, do have permission to pass eastbound stop signal at River Junction. NS main in accordance with the rules, over.
0: Alright, CSX I-126-01, after stopping permission by the stop signal at River Junction, NS main to NS main according to the rules, over.
1: That's correct, over.
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No, it was the bottom half of 514.

PSA 5126. After stopping permission to pass the stop signal at River Junction, NS Main to NS Main east direction. Looking out for track conditions ahead. PSA 5126 to the Decatur Bridge tender, over.

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0: XST train dispatcher, I-126-01, over. Hey, can you all get stopped before you go by North End Harris, over?
1: Yeah, that's right.
0: Okay, all right, the signal's coming down North End Harris, over. Thank you, CSX ST train dispatcher out.

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Detector out.

0: 521 over.
1: 521.
0: I got a 10 mile an hour at Decatur Junction on account of track conditions, over.
1: 10 mile an hour at Decatur Junction, track conditions.
0: Alright, thank you. Touch up.
2: Have you got a talk at 5 River Junction?
1: Moving there at 521. Y'all are good. Got
0: that's right. I'll have to stop in at River Junction. You do have permission to pass westbound stop signal at River Junction. NS Main to NS Main in accordance with the rules, over.
2: After stopping for the stop signal at River Junction, permission by the westbound stop signal River Junction, NS Main to NS Main, according to rules.

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1: Yeah, 521, 02 South, approach Decatur Junction.

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Hey, what's your ZID? Okay.

6 ST Training Dispatcher X648-01 over. Hey, do you all think if I kept you moving there, you'd be able to make Nashville over? All right, we'll keep rolling there, and I'll keep you moving. I appreciate it. Over. All right, thank you, CSX SD Train Special.

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Okay, they couldn't fill it, so it's gonna be the release room taxi. They're saying in the chat, like I said, you might want to call the defense and double check and see what it says.

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0: Dispatcher, over.
1: I gave him the dispatcher. Let's see if I can send you one from River Junction.
0: Sir, go ahead, over.
1: All right, coming to you, thanks.
0: Okay, thanks, sir. 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
1: CSX 514, over.
0: Alright, 514, it's going to be just a minute. I got a maintainer out there working on the switch, over.
1: Alright.
0: Yeah.
1: 209.
0: 209.
1: Are
0: you here in just a minute, over?

Southwest Tennessee Dispatch, over. 85, over. And westbound, signal indication. Gonna be holding up for a second at Decatur Junction. They're trying to fix that switch down there.

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Hey, how are we looking out there? 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
1: M209.
0: 10 mile an hour at Decatur Junction, on account of track conditions, over.
1: 10 mile an hour at Decatur Junction.
0: Thank you.
1: 85, this place. Just

0: Northwest Tennessee, dispatcher, over.
1: 85, dispatcher.
0: All right, 85, after stopping at 12th Avenue, you do have permission to pass westbound stop signal at 12th Avenue, main to the side of westbound direction in accordance with the rules, over.
1: I understand, 85, got the same stop signal. 12, main line to the side westbound direction, full route, thank you. Y'all good.
0: Thanks, sir.

0: Jack's still answering. Over.
1: 692, over.
0: 692, go ahead, over.
1: Yeah, so we got our cut built here at Oakworth. Whenever we get our chance, I'd like to see if I can occupy the side. And Oakworth, we go north 5 minutes on the main line between the switches at Athens and then clear up on the N and D.
0: All right, I understand. Let me see. UNS has still got this 514 blocked off right now. I have to see if they're going to run that 514 first. As soon as they get moving there, I'll holler back at you there and get you going over.
1: I didn't know what they was doing over. I hadn't heard nothing from them.
0: They had switch problems all last night with River Junction, so it's been one for one basically all night because of the draft, because of the switch issue. But they've got it fixed, but it looks like they've got one of theirs lined up to go behind ours there. So let me just, when he gets moving, if you want to give me a shout back, I'll get you going, over.
1: All right, understand. I'm watching you move, and I'll holler back at you. I appreciate it. Thank you.
0: All right, thanks, guys. CSX SD Train Spectrum.

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1: Tennessee, start your engine, over.
2: Out of 06514, are we going to somebody else? What's going on?
1: I didn't know y'all was ready. I just got here. I'm running one of mine and it'd be y'all's turn there, over.
2: All right.
1: What about that 10 at the junction?

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Oak Southern, milepost 367.2. No defect.

0: Yesterday's ID up there, that's why it's giving me fits here. Hang on just a second. 69203. Aaron had a rough night. Turned into a busy morning for me. All right. Now that's a whole lot better. Y'all coming out to cross over 2nd Street door.
1: All right, 2nd Street, and that 2052 engine that got hung out on the river, we're taking the 6045.
0: Yeah, I see that now when I got the right train ID up. That was the problem. I had yesterday's ID up there. Okay, LC 9203, that's 6045. Get permission to open up there, 2nd Street, enter use this side in Oakworth. Line up, come north, 0703, let me know when everything's by the man, or siding over.
1: All right, 0703, permission to come out and occupy the side here at Oakworth and 2nd Street. I'll let you know when everything's locked back up and ready to go on north.
0: Tell me work lineup because Aaron didn't know.
1: You did what now?
0: Y'all doing regular work there between Sweet Staff and Startle?
1: Oh, yeah. We just got to set a few cars off at one place. It takes about 10 minutes and then clear up on the NND.
0: All right. Now, there's 128 coming. I'm going to let him tell Darby you're going to be sitting on there ready right behind 128 door.
1: All right. Sounds good.

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Siding line locked back. I appreciate it. We'll y'all go on here, following at 120 to

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1: 12802, I can get across from McCann, over.
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1: 10 at Getter Junction, and we have 128. We appreciate it.
0: Yeah, that's right.

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Are y'all a Decatur crew? I didn't know y'all was going there, but y'all, I'll see if I can work on one.

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1: Good morning, Dispatcher. It's Y10303. We're out here on the river on 201's cut. You want to see about the awkward side and off the river back to the yard.
0: All right, Y10303. Stuart, all right, I got you there, 7 o'clock on day. What's your bulletin number, Dave?
1: We're 18928. 18928, lead engine is a 2052. Good fuel counter, day, PTC.
0: Tennessee, dispatch your engine over. Yes, sir, Y10303 with a 2052. You got my permission when you can. Come back, use this siding at Oakworth. Just let me know.
2: Get a westbound nearby, and we'll go from there.
0: Clear the siding and everything, line all back for the siding. Over.
2: That's your end.
1: Okay,
0: 363, I guess. Take that train on to Sheffield and I'll get y'all a ride there and take you back to the KRO.
1: Straight away.
0: Okay. All right, yes, sir. We'll talk to you in a little bit. I'll let Darby know if you're on and ready. He'll give him a ring now.
1: All right. We'll
0: go ahead, over. Dispatch, X-Lot. I told you, we'll get one by and then we'll go over.
2: Dot, get one by.
1: Y-103, Darby.
0: Jeez. Go ahead, Y-103.
1: We're on the river. Will you put us in line to come off the river back to our side, please?
0: I should be behind one of mine.
1: We're going to ease up there.

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0: 61, over. 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I got one tied down at Brock at 39 crossing at Stevenson. 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
1: Dive hollering before we leave.
0: There's a crew around to the one tied down at Ace, but I don't know how it's going to be until they get there.

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If you went up the river on McCann, over. Stretcher out. Be a secretary, 103. 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

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All right, y'all be careful out there. Dispatch, X-Lock.

0: 48 out there and then go full track to interchange, add to it, and then leave all this out there.
1: Tennessee 810. Go ahead and clear up at Huntsville. This is West Bender in Scottsboro. Jen heard of that Rickard unit there. Over. That worked. Shut you up.

0: Dodge-Dash/York.
1: Yes, sir. Good morning. Y10103, over.
0: Y10103 at Oakworth. Train sheet out here. Got the right one to work with. Yeah, Williams and Hollis, 8 o'clock on duty. What's your bolt number, David?
1: Yes, sir. That's right. 19204-13 message. CSXT 5496. We'd like to open up here at the crossovers, go pull track and interchange. I'm being told to add to this stuff in the siding and then build the rest of this 848.

103, CSX engine 5496. Got mission open up there. Crossovers here, use that siding, Oakworth. Lined up to your interchange when you can. Get back. Understand you're going to the building 848 in the siding. Got mission out here at 0856 SWMR.

0: Hey,
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0: Eight thirty.
1: All right, I understand. 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
0: All right, appreciate it, Reese.
1: We're going to stay out here, so when you come back down, just remember we're going to still be out here on both sides.
0: All right, appreciate it.

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0: dispatcher answering, over. Let me get some men out of your way. Also, be 10 mile an hour at the junction. 10 mile an hour at Decatur Junction. I'll get you lined up here in just a minute, over.
1: Alright, 10 mile an hour at Decatur Junction.
0: Judge Radcliffe, over.
2: Yeah, go ahead, Doctor.
0: Yeah, when you can, I got a 10-6 outbound to run there, over.
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0: All right, let's rest your ass.

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How can I help?

temperature, engine over. How long y'all gonna be? Hey, y'all come on, this is the Tabator. Stay on the main.

Tennessee 364. 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

0: Tennessee, Dispatcher, answering, over.
1: Good morning, Dr. Wild, 101, over.
0: 101, over.
1: Yes, sir, in the side here, Decatur, would like to pull one track and back in our side, please.
0: What board y'all going to need?
1: I've one, should be. Just one track, back in our side.
0: Clear. 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
1: Thank you.

0: PTC answering tone over.
1: Theater drop rate. 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
2: All right, we'll stay back till she sets down.
0: Class PTC A81. 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

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That lead is a 3469 over. Copy that. 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
2: Norfolk Southern, milepost 3, 5, 6, 25, snow, defect, repeat, snow, defect.

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1: AL 699-03, dispatch.
0: Alright, it's over Slayton and Stevenson there for 8 o'clock on you. What's your bolted number, neighbor? Yeah, I missed most of that there. Did you sweat your bolted number today, or?
1: Yeah, bolted number 19226. 19226, showing 13 minutes.
0: Okay. I guess what engine is it you're using, over?
2: 2042.
0: All right. Good count today. Plenty of fuel for a round trip out and back. PTC works where you need it, or?
2: That's right.
0: Okay. At 101 job building that 803 unit siding, y'all in contact with them, or?
2: Yes, sir, we've already talked to them. We just need to come out two boards and go south, stop at Falkville and make a switch or two on that stuff we've had to leave for since Monday, and go south, work rust core, tie down the number one, run around it back north, gas plant back to Oakworth.
0: Got L69903, that's CSX2042. I get my permission to open up your south end, enter that siding at Oakworth. Looking out for that 848 train and come on, signal indication. Let me know when you're in this line of log back.
2: Alright, 699. Understand permission to occupy siding at Oakworth. Is everything line locked back?
0: Make that okay at 10 hours SWM.
2: Okay, at 10 SWM.
0: All right. Yes, we'll talk to you again here shortly. Thank you. That's it, sir.
3: Winner 699.

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You can

when you start to get pushed on, check them out. 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Dispatch, hello. 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Two. One.

0: 50 this, that's your Jack West going.
1: Yeah, 699 Oak Creek.
0: All right, 699-03, everything lined up back on the siding, over.
1: Yes, sir, everything lined a lot back for the siding here at Oakworth, we're ready to go back.
0: Will you be able to clear up down there at 4-4 when y'all going to make those moves, over?
1: He said, yeah, after we get the train suites, we can clear up.
0: Do a little switching and clear up down there. About how long do you think that move would take there?

0: Yeah, thanks, NFC Dispatcher, Chase Maxwell.
1: Hey, Scott, 6-8, what'd you find out? We got you light out of the terrace over here.
0: Yeah, we're going to have to go main line down to the south end and shove into the south end.
1: All right, main line and come back in the south end.
0: Yeah, that's right. They said there's not enough, too much stuff in the way over there to get in anywhere else. They said that's what it's going to be.
1: Okay, I understand. We'll give them a holler, see where they want to get closer.
0: Okay. All right, I just sent Darby the heads up to you going to the main line today. Just make sure he lines it the right way. I underlined it. I think he'll get it right.
1: All right, good deal. I'll go over and tone him up right now.
0: Here we go. Okay. Talk to you down there at the south end. I'm probably going to have to give you permission in there. So they get the siding fouled. But I'll watch. If I can't get that restricted signal, I'll come right to you.
1: All right, sounds good. We appreciate it, Scott.
0: Okay, here we go.

0: dispatcher answering over.
1: 692, Airdar.
0: They got the 10 and come on, over.
1: 10 come on doing that CSX main line today.
0: Got you stored into the main line.
1: All right, my brother. We appreciate you.
0: I'll start your app.

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0: Norfolk Southern, milepost 367.2. 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
1: Is the grass need this touch dash flash room?
2: Yes, sir.
1: Y101. 101. 030.
2: Yes, sir. Just letting you know we have cleared 2nd Street. So we can bring jobs back in the siding, back into the yard there.
1: Yeah,

0: after that train on the siding.
1: All right, okay, Y10303 in the Oak Worth siding, looking out for that train in the siding, and these going in Second Street, obviously.
0: Yes, sir. That's right. Just let me know when you get back in the clear and everything, line back for siding.
1: All right, we'll do it. Thank you.
0: All right, you're welcome. It's no, yes, well.

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1: SX detector, milepost 299.7. No defect. Repeat, no defect. 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Detector out.

0: Missouri again, Darby, off the river, back to the yard, over.
1: Fix the pull in and then we'll go on there. 289 in the leader to C2 East, over.

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1: Yeah, hey, take a look back there. It looks like the receipt signal's good. Switch lined up. Let me know when y'all clear that siding and everything's lined off back on.
0: All right, yeah, good deal. We got a signal. All right, I'll let you know as soon as we're in the clear.
1: We're going to take it. Just been here.
0: All right, Chad, you back on there? Oh, Chad, you back on?
2: Yeah.
0: All right, I got a restrict northbound.
2: I don't know how, but okay.
0: Come on.
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0: feel good.
1: 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Come at the police. 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
1: 692, Scott. Switching derail, we handled south end of siding, line and lock siding movement. We're in the clear New York.
0: All right, 692-03 in the clear New York. South end switch handle, get there, line back for siding. Y'all be careful, finish up them.
1: All right, brother, we appreciate you.
0: Oh, come on. Special test.

0: Executive Dispatcher, on 1.902 503.
1: Well, I'm not sure. I'm not sure. I'm not sure. I'm not sure. I'm not sure. I'm not sure. I'm not sure. I'm not sure. I'm not sure. I'm not sure. I'm not sure. I'm not sure. I'm not sure. I'm not sure. I'm not sure. I'm not sure. I'm not sure. I'm not sure. I'm not sure. I'm not sure. I'm not sure. I'm not sure. I'm not sure. I'm not sure. I'm not sure. I'm not sure. I'm not sure. I'm not sure. I'm not sure. I'm not sure. I'm not sure. I'm not sure. I'm not sure. I'm not sure. I'm not sure. I'm not sure. I'm not sure. I'm not sure. I'm not sure. I'm not sure. I'm not sure. I'm not sure. I'm not sure. I'm not sure. I'm not sure. I'm not sure. I'm not sure. I'm not sure. I'm not sure. I'm not sure. I'm not sure. I'm not sure. I'm not sure. I'm not

0: 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Repeat, no defects. 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Detector out.
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1: Alright.
0: Also, we've got the 10 mile an hour Decatur Junction still. 10 mile an hour over Decatur Junction, over.
1: Alright, 10 mile an hour over Decatur Junction, alright.
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1: Norfolk Southern, milepost 367.2. No defects. Repeat, no defects.
2: Yeah, dispatchers, CSX M52303, you'd like to get south across the river, 110, over.
0: Copy, behind this, aisle 26, over.
2: Alright, appreciate it.
0: Also, 10 mile an hour over Decatur Junction. 10 mile an hour over Decatur Junction, echo.
1: 367.2, no defects. Repeat, no defects.
2: I'd understand 10 miles an hour over Decatur Junction.
0: Alright, thank you.

That's the best season you got all day, ain't it, Scott?

Y'all good for the gap, or y'all need to push for what you... Before everything line off back and forth, indication, city litigation south, next work you said is rough. 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

0: dispatcher, answer, over.
1: CSX, I 129, dispatcher.
0: Yeah, they've been all dead 10. Y'all just come on, see the location there. Harry Jackson, over South Florida there, over.
1: All right, single indication that 10's been lifted. Is that correct, over?
0: That's correct. Just come on, bind is 523. Dispatcher out.
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Charles, you better watch me.

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1: Dispatcher, this is the famous I-129-02, over.
0: The infamous I-129-02, go ahead, over.
1: Yes, sir, we don't need a push.
0: Ah, were you, like, on the bubble?
1: Yeah, we come up Ardmore good.
0: So I call it good to go. All right, then. Appreciate the heads up on that, because I was talking to the pushers, and they were thinking y'all probably did need a push. So, all right, no push on the 29.
1: Okay, thank you, Dispatch.
0: Appreciate it. Let me know. Dispatch, hello.
2: Come here, Dispatch.
0: Calling SD. Oh.
2: Yes, sir, M5.3, just letting you know we will need to push that.
0: Okay, yeah, I had already figured that out. Appreciate the confirmation there. I talked to the pushers. They're expecting you. Over.
2: I appreciate it.
3: Dispatch,
2: yes, sir. 2, versus 47. Be a fast getting the push, Dave. Wait a second. I talked to Kevin early. He said the box wasn't working or something. Probably got to do it the old fashioned way.
3: Don't get your hopes.

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0: see dispatcher answering, over. Highway 72, Revere Land, Revere Branch, damage crossing gate and back up almost to the main line, all right? 188, over.
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0: No
1: over.
0: Defect. Total axles 4, 9, or 8. Detector out.
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0: That's my one of mine, over.
1: All right, we appreciate it.
0: Spencer up.

0: coming by you, 848.
1: Hey, say, this is DD Dispatcher, Jack's line's over.
0: LA 48, Dispatcher.
1: LA 4803. Give a train sheet out here.
0: We just wanted to go ahead and just let you know what far as fuel and what we got in him. We still got to get a brake set done. Probably ready in the next 30, 40 minutes.
1: Okay. All right. He got pressed to take over this train on the siding here at Oakworth. Make your moves there. So, yeah, Vassar. 10-10 on duty coming up here.
0: That's correct. Y'all got us on here. 10-10 with a bullet. I'm a 19-4-53-30. We got 13 loads, 120 amps, 58-13 on tons, about 8,050 feet. We're not a T-No restriction. We're 2-4-96, 53-77, like I said, 3,500.
1: All right. All right. Good copy off the job. You got finished here with the train. You're just signing Oakworth, getting everything right. Let me know what's all the brake tests, everything's right, and you're back on the head end with everybody and ready to go up.

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0: I'll be back in a minute. I'm in Silver Spring at 3-step. We'll up the bye 3.
1: My bad, DJ. I just flipped back over. I was on channel 20.
0: Yeah, I'm in the clear. You release that 3-step 6-4-9. See, whenever you're ready, I guess you can pull up the bye 3. I'll let you know when I see that problem.

0: Captain Hope. 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
1: Coming around the curve now, DJ. Probably about 10 or 12 more is all I got on the 5496.
0: Okay, 10 or 12 more, hey, man. Just give me as much as you can give me.
1: DJ.
0: I heard you said 10 or 12 more.
1: Yeah, I'm coming up this curve.
0: Okay, I'll get on back in. Yeah.

0: I got the bottom of you there. I see it there, 5496. You can go ahead and set them up whenever you're ready. 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All right.
1: Don't set them up.
0: About five more I can get around here. Stop that signal. Okay, then.

I'll take a little bit of a hit. 288's coming through Limestone, running pretty late today. We'll see American Bronco. I'll send this 3766. Stevenson Ace back to y'all on 261.

0: 10 is Robert.
1: What kind of time again? We'll go back and start on this thing.
0: Alright, I need to raise the bridge up. Let's just smoke 230.
1: Alright, yeah, go ahead. We'll talk to you. We'll hold up.
0: Alright, appreciate it.

0: This is Jersey Dispatcher, inbound 20-0-2-4. Track inspector coming on back there at Harris. So we'll come north behind his block. Can you hit a milepost for his permit? 299.8. Going north with that 31.07. We'll be following you a little bit over. All right, thank you. That's Emma.
1: CFX detector, milepost 299.7.
2: That's a good release, that 54960.
3: All right, good break test. Appreciate it.
2: I'll be up there in a few.

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No defect. Total axle 498. Detector out.

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0: 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We're all done and completely here, so it's northbound if we can.
1: All right, see the location there.

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1: LA 4803, dispatcher.
0: All set, ready to go. Everybody on the head end door?
1: Correct, Cole.
0: All right. Come on there. I'm working with AMS now to get you lined up. And it looks like they got somebody working on the track over there around the drawbridge, so it might be a minute, but I'll let you know you're ready, and we'll get you headed that way.
1: Thank you. Here we go.
0: All right, thank you. Dispatch, Jack Lanza.

0: 18 years old. Leaving Oakwood over there, getting ready to come across the road. He was going by there with
1: over.
0: Okay.
1: All right,
0: go ahead.
1: Back in the
0: city. That's going to work.
2: All right, we'll start right heading away that way right now.
1: Stretch your ankle when you can, also. Over. 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

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All right, 1-2, you turn authority, over.

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0: Shannon Drawbridge.
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0: Gator Drawbridge, Dutton there, Oaks. 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
1: I appreciate that. We'll come back and I'll holler back when we're clear.
0: All right, appreciate it.

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1: Yeah, Rusty, I approached you there, and I ain't got nothing on the track. Clear sail, buddy.
0: Understand, appreciate it. We just going out, dropping the material, bagging up, getting out. We will be going across the river, bagging up the vine, okay?
1: I understand. Hey, Rusty, when we go do these switches at some point, adjusting that road, I'd probably bring about half an inch switches behind the tie bar there for, on the reverse side for each one.
0: Understand, about a half inch of shims over.
1: Yeah, just in case. The main may get it back up in the stuff right there and may gain something back, you know what I mean?
0: Understand, over.

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1: Rust?
0: Hey, do I need to back on or pull off?
1: Either or.
0: Copy that.
2: Stepping anything out for
1: his
2: panel worker,
1: and
2: just be mindful of not blocking
1: this
2: westbound door.
1: Understand, not blocking the door, so.

0: Jackson Drawbridge.
1: Herbert Decatur Drawbridge. Like to cross your span. Two high rail vehicles, over.
0: That bridge is down locked. Got my permission. 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
0: You're welcome.

0: see this bridge over. 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And the switch is clear, over.
1: Just past that building right there, the 10 there, Dennis.
2: Copy that.
0: Sorry, you said to switch it, mark is clear, over. Okay, stand by.
3: In there at 81. 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I'll get out of your way here in a minute.
0: Gregory, I'm showing the switch at Bronx's line for the side and over.

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0: 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Have like a 435 proceed from Bronco Road,
1: Got a lot of fish come across, over.
2: And I got your mission thing.
1: Here, well.

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Black 8 clear for it, over.

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0: Hey, Robert, is Herford Owen?
1: Herford Linton, though.
0: Yeah, if you don't care, as soon as everybody gets across the list by now, I need to raise the bridge up and let this boat shoot through.
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0: I understand you're clear of the bridge and I can raise it up.
1: I understand, thank you.
0: All right, thank you.

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Detector out.

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0: dispatch out there?
1: 188, dispatcher, line zone. 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
0: All right, 188 with NS 8066, big indication at Limestone and permission to reverse an SCP at Limestone, between Limestone and Lumber in the side and over.

107, dispatch 72, is he over? Hey, cab strike got one at Robertson. Once I get clear, I guess you're moving on eastbound, over.

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All right, special.

0: Norfolk Southern, milepost 356.5, train 2, slow.
1: Great sale, 6-1-8.

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Milepost 356.5, train 2, slow. Norfolk Southern, milepost 356.5, train 2, slow. Milepost 356.5, train 2, slow.

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Detector out.

0: 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Detector not working.
1: Z clear Vine Street.
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0: 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Detector not working.
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1: I-188,
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1: about
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0: Who's calling Wayside?
1: That's 188. 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
0: 188, over.
2: That's 188. What's that here?
0: Got a detector not working at the bell. Minor detector. Did a roll by. Seen the whole train. Everything looked good. You're good to proceed without restrictions. Over. Thank you now.

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1: The wide, 20103, dispatcher.
0: 20103, go ahead.
1: We'd like to see if we could use this side here in Oak Forest and go out to that river track.
0: What's your lead engine today? I'm showing it as a 2052, over.
1: That's right.
0: Y-20103, permission to occupy the siding at Oakworth, working in both directions there. 699 is coming by Hartsville. He'll be coming in there with you.
1: I understand why 201 has permission to use this side at Hartsville, both directions. 699 will be coming in there with us also.
0: Get permission on the siding at Oakworth. He's coming by Hartsville there.
1: Okay. He's coming by Hartsville. We got permission on the side.
0: Yeah, that's right. You said it backwards. That's the one. Yeah, you're a good copy now. See you later.
1: All right.

I see dispatch calling L699 over here. Dispatch channel there, I want to talk about South End Oak, or my Oak Court there to the side of them.

got the 201 in the sidewalk bear ahead of you. L69903, after stopping, permission to proceed past obstacle in ESO Port. Moving main to the siding, north direction, switches in, motor over.

CFX detector, milepost 299.7, no defect, repeat, no defect, total angle 544, detector out.

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1: Y-201, is everything line locked back to normal movement on that side at Oakwood?
0: 201, showing everything line back to normal for the siding at Oakwood. You're headed to the river.

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1: L699-03, port is clear, the side here at over, is everything lined and locked back for the sign at Oakworth.
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0: Flint, over.
1: All right, signal indication one again, over.

Southwest Dispatch 72, over. Answer to track authority 5277, over. All right, I copied it, over. West Tennessee Dispatch 733, over. Make a 5104, Box 3 proceed from Stevenson to ASA. All clear, those of us protected by 261, over.

Susie, over. Taking a 5082 bag, has a box super seat from Walmart and Brock. You don't clear those, I'm just protected by 261, over. All right, send that message, over.

0: message, dispatch 26, over. Hey, just confirm, you do that work at Madison Current, over.
1: That is great.
0: All right, copy, set up for the pickup. You'll see us 733 at Lumber, over.

Dispatch, Jack, Blanchard, over. I-15, Oprah, you over. DTC is out. It's showing it's on by your ID, but it's not working there. What's it saying, over? No GPS. All right, man. If you need to talk to PTC, what do you need to do?

Detector out.